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Hey, just so you know, you're going to get songs just like that. Literally just like that. Slow songs with the dedications. He calls them oral expressions. I'm talking about R-Dub, Sunday Night Slow Jams. Make sure you hang out with him Sunday at 8. Jam 106.

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Yeah, man, it's the weekend. It's all about having a good time. Jamming 107.5 All-Stars in the mix. Salute DJ Aspen, putting in work. Let's go. 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

0: front of the camera. I'm doing everything I said I would, it's not to be challenged. Going wood, look good, this is bananas. Weather is cold, I'm catching a flight to go where it's warm and sandy. I sent the money to pay for your flight, just give me your car when you landed. 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Said she about to go down to the pool, she ain't doing much but tanning. Sat at the table looking at the view, she was like, this so romantic. Slim fit cargoes, they was Balenci, I got on the camel. I know that God wouldn't put me in no situation that I couldn't handle. Bro got a problem, he want me to help him, I told him it's handled.
1: That's right.
0: Sometimes talking, it ain't good enough, gotta make examples. ERD flannel, Mara jealous, Hollermans, I got it on, and I'm doing damage.

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Lisa got Kehlani after Akon. Real quick shout out to everybody working hard on this Saturday morning. Of course, anything you want, anything you need, hit me up on the top back mic. Just hit that red microphone button. I'll get it right here in the studio. All right, it's Akon.

Ludacris on this Saturday morning is Jam 107.5. My name is Visa. I'm out the door. Thank you for hanging out with me on this Saturday. Tap in all my socials at Visa on the radio. I'll catch you next week. Have an amazing rest of your weekend. Peace.

oh, I'm not buying this. And 40% of young women now say they'd rather meet a partner in a grocery store than on a dating app. According to a recent study, nearly half of Gen Z women say they'd prefer to meet someone in a grocery store over a dating app. They want real moments, no filters, no awkward bios, no weird openers, just casual in-person chemistry. Yeah, okay. First off, that only works if both people are very attractive. Because if some guy who's just kind of like normal looking comes up to you while you're at the grocery store, you're pissed. First off, you think he's a serial killer. Second off, like you probably just came from the gym. You're not really looking like date ready. So you're like, okay, well, what are we doing here? I'm sweaty. I'm trying to get my avocados. What

Okay, ladies, give me a second here to help out my guys listening. And I just stumbled upon this. Men, if you're on the dating scene, there is something you're being judged by, and you wouldn't think this is a thing. It's not your car. It's not your job. There's something very specific that you're being judged on in the dating world, and I don't want you to misstep, and I'll tell you what that is next.

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0: You ready, B? Just go get him.

This is kind of shocking to me. All right, this is for fellas in the dating scene. Women are now judging men, and according to this study, don't shoot the messenger. Women are now judging men based on not the car that he drives, not his job, but entirely on the kind of vacuum he owns, according to this study. Because apparently your vacuum says a lot about you. So if you're a guy that brags about owning one of those monster high-end upright vacuums, well, first off, why are you bragging about your vacuum? But anyways, that means that you're apparently very dirty because you need a big heavy-duty vacuum. If a guy doesn't know what kind of vacuum he owns, that means that he's not attentive or responsible. And if a guy owns a Roomba, that tells women that he doesn't take control. Wow. So it says the vacuum that apparently is most popular amongst women for men to own in the dating scene is one of those portable cordless vacuums. It says it's the guy that doesn't need much, but he does actually clean up after himself. So congratulations, fellas. Your love life now depends on a Dyson.

0: Wow. If you've ever wanted to feel good about yourself for being middle-aged, listen up right here.
1: It's time to face it. Middle-aged people are the best. 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Us 30s and 40s, we got the best. Best athletes, best music. Football, we got Tom Brady. Best comedians, we got Shane Gillis. We got Theo Vaughn. Middle-aged people f***ing rule. Everyone else, soft-ass little bitches. We're the toughest, coolest, smartest. You keep being badass, middle-aged people.
0: Yeah! Oh, man. Hopefully you feel good about yourself now. I mean, unless you're not in your 30s or 40s, according to this guy.

more exposure effect scientists say to just hang out around somebody enough. It says the more often you see someone, the more attractive you think the person is, and that's called the more exposure effect, first demonstrated by psychologists, blah, blah, blah, blah. Yeah, no, that's why people hook up at work. That's why people hook up if they're, you know, traveling together. It's like, it's one of those things where, I mean, it's why people hook up in jail. Let's be real. Like, eventually you're like, fine, just get over here. You know, that's why friends hook up. You know, you're the last two up at a party and you're like, you've been funny the last couple weeks. Let's give it a go. So if you're looking for love and not finding it, just wait it out. Wait till there's no other options left and somebody will be like, fine, let's just do this. Dirty South. Uh-huh. Can y'all really feel me? Fellas. East Coast feel me. Fellas. West Coast feel me. Say what? Dirty South. Here we go.

Most popular baby boy names. It's Buster. Are you expecting? You got a baby on the way? If you do, if it's a boy, I'm running through the list here. As a matter of fact, top 10. All right. Number 10, Lucas. 9, William. Oh, that's a old school. Making a comeback. Call him Little Billy. Number 8, Mateo. I like that. Number 7, Elijah. Number 6, James. Number 5, Henry. That's old school. I feel like some of these are like people's like great grandpa's names, right? Number 4, Theodore. Number 3, Oliver. That was my first dog's name. Number 2, Noah. And number 1, Liam. All these names

0: What's an iconic movie that you've never seen?
1: Hey, Buster, any of the Fast and Furious or any of the Game of Thrones?
0: Whoa, you never saw the first Fast and the Furious movie?
1: None of them. I know they have about 11, but I've never seen one single episode of Game of Thrones ever at all.
0: I gotta be honest, I'm right there with you with Game of Thrones. A little bit too much whispering in British accents for me.

0: iconic movie that you've never seen?
1: Stand By Me. Oh, there was like a whole plot line in a TV show too, and I
0: didn't
1: know what they were talking about.
0: And that's a good like, that's a good comfort movie. Like when that comes on, you're like, ooh, I could do this for the next 2 hours. You cozy up on the couch.
1: That's what people say, but I still haven't done it. I still haven't seen it. Never got around to it.
0: I think it's sad, though. I think somebody dies at the end. Not to ruin it for you, but I don't know. The movie's been out for like 40 years.
1: It's been 20 years I haven't seen it. Yeah. I think it's about like they're hunting for a dead body. I know it's a Stephen King movie, and I'm like, I've seen it and a couple of the other, but I have not seen Stand By. Well, and it's also Rob Reiner, so that's why it came up recently too.
0: And by the way, I don't know if it's a Stephen King movie.
1: It's not. I thought it was like one of his novels that was turned into a movie.
0: Oh, you know what? I just looked it up.
1: I haven't seen it.
0: You're absolutely right. It is.
1: Hey.
0: Don't be all A to me. I've at least seen it.
1: Yes, that's true. I have not seen it. That's true.

You ever experience that feeling like a jolt? Like you're laying in bed, you're falling asleep, and all of a sudden you jump. Oh my God, what was that? Why did I jump? Well, there's a name for that. And also, should you be concerned if that's happening to you or not? We're going to go through all this next. Hang on.

All right, the term for this is myoclonus. And should you be concerned about it? So if you've ever been like about to fall asleep and all of a sudden you feel like you're falling, oh my God, and you just kind of jump and jolt. So the term is myoclonus. It says these sudden involuntary muscle jerks are called sleep myoclonus, also known as hypnic jerks, and they affect thousands of people every night. They usually happen during the transition from wakefulness to sleep and are generally harmless. Stress, caffeine, sleep deprivation, or intense physical activity can make them more frequently. So, damn, I always thought it meant I was like in a cool dream where I was about to jump off a building. Ah! What?

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4: Yeah.

they got a name for everything nowadays. These are names of personalities that you didn't know have names. So, for example, a person who dates you with the sole interest in having a place to stay is called a hobosexual. I think I was a hobosexual at one point in my life. The tidsoptimus, whatever. Anyways, it's someone who is always late because they think they have more time than they do. My wife. All right, this one is ultra crepidarian. Someone who gives opinions or advice beyond their actual knowledge. Oh, I got family members like that. Flibber tibbet gibbet. It's a silly or irresponsible person who talks excessively about trivial things. Oh, that's... I'm pretty sure that's me right now. Yeah.

keep somebody latched on. Orbiting is watching but not talking. That includes following on social media. Benching, keeping somebody as a backup. That makes sense. Zombieing, returning after ghosting. I did that before. Cushioning, having backup options. Okay. Freckling, I've never heard this one. That's a summer fling only. Ah, because even summertime you get freckles because of the sun. Skin cancer. All right. 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How do you hide them publicly? Are you saying you hide them from the public? Love bombing, we all know that. Soft launch.

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Not going to lie, I would try the dog one over the other one for sure.

What food could be giving you nightmares? You know, it's we know that it's not good to eat before bed because it's not good for your metabolism, but it could also be bad for your medulla oblongata or whatever that your brain is. I'm going to tell you what you should avoid next. Hang on. Throw it up.

0: 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This is Post Malone.
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0: What's up, baby? It's me, your boy with the cape that's always tight. You a little short on some ends? Don't worry, I take care of that. I got five on that. I got you.
1: What food could be giving you nightmares? If you've ever woken up from a nightmare and thought, oh man, maybe it was something I ate, it could be. A new study from the University of Montreal, sounds fake, confirms that dairy, sweets, spicy foods, and even cereal can literally trigger nightmares, especially if you eat them late. The big culprit, gut issues like bloating and cramping is what's sort of messing with your sleep there. Researchers found that people with food sensitivities, like if you're lactose intolerant, had significantly more nightmares filled in their dreams. So if you eat a big hunk of cheese before bed or a bowl full of milk with cereal, and the timing matters too, as late night snacking is linked to more dream disturbances and worse sleep. Meanwhile, those who load up on fruits, veggies, and herbal teas sleep like babies. That's why our nanas were always sleeping, because they'd suck down that chamomile before bed. Yeah.

Now, again, I don't know who they surveyed on this. This is apparently a list of places that women said in 2026 they're refusing to go on a first date. Now, a few of these, I'm not surprised. Big chain restaurants. I feel like the chain restaurant is sort of phasing out to a degree, depending on where it is and what it is. Number one at the top of the list, Cheesecake Factory. I think that's been the running list. I don't know what's wrong with Cheesecake Factory. Cheesecake Factory's bomb. Number two, Applebee's. I totally get it. Applebee's sucks. Number three, Chili's. Chili's does not suck. Chili's is actually one of the more slept-on chain restaurants. That chips and salsa and the margs. Yeah, don't sleep on Chili's. Number four, Chipotle. I get that one. Not because Chipotle's bad. I like Chipotle. It's just on a first date, do you really want to be huffing down a big burrito? Also on this list, the movie theaters. I get that. That makes sense because you're not talking. You're just being quiet and watching a movie. Buffalo Wild Wings. I like B-dubs. I don't know why they're hating on that. This one says any buffet. Yeah, buffets suck. This one says the gym. Yeah, I don't know. I ain't going on no first date at the gym.

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0: So it's these Nido toys. Everybody knows these are everywhere. They're little sensory cubes. You can get the knockoff versions at the gas station. So apparently a TSA rule is leaving kids in tears at airport security checkpoints. TSA are taking the Nido squishy toys from carry-ons during screenings because they're filled with gel and have to be 3.4 ounces or less to be allowed through. And most of your little Nido toys weigh more than 3 to 4 ounces and are filled with that gel. The problem is most parents aren't aware of the rules, so they don't know to pack the Nidos in your checked luggage so they don't get taken away and you don't have a screaming child at the airport. So now you know.
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It's a gorgeous day. See, now this is something to think about. Okay, so they're doing this over in D.C. They're already starting this. It's a bar that doesn't allow your cell phone. So no phones in this place. And they have lockers for your phones when you get there, kind of like going to a roller rink. I don't know. Like, I know we romanticize what it was like before phones, because not to age myself, but I actually went to bars and clubs before you had to have your phone for every waking moment of your life. I used to do it. We used to have fun. It was a good time. But nowadays, the world's so damn crazy. Like, it's kind of like those concerts where they lock your phone up. I'm like, what if something goes down? Plus, what if I get bored and want to check my Instagram?

this might make things awkward in the car. A study says female nurses cheat more than any other profession. A survey found that female doctors and nurses lead the pack with a whopping 23% admitting to affairs. They say that the high pressure environment and demanding schedules and long shifts make it easy to get frisky at work. Especially if you like work at the hospital overnight. Yeah, it's 2 a.m, you know. And also, like, doctors are all rich, so you're going to hook up with them.

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